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maestro, maestro, maestro, maestro, maestro, maestro, maestro, maestro, maestro, maestro, maestro, maestro, maestro, maestro, maestro, maestro, maestro, maestro, maestro, maestro, maestro, maestro, maestro, maestro, maestro, maestro, maestro, maestro, ma

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Invisible worlds. Can you see? Can you hear? Are you listening? Can you hear? Are you listening? Invisible worlds. Beyond the shadows.

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0: blood, not a game. 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
1: I wake up, see the blood on the screen. Same lies, same war, different regime. Over the script, erase the script. Sell the image, feed the machine. Ooh. How many souls get

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Union, my county, your zoo where the animals rattle and rip through the cages. Blaze, I see a body, hit the body, lift the body, leave somebody, disembodied. It's a body suicide. If you would try me, turn your body to a giant origami, Murakami. It's Contra and never the cold Konami, tell the ghosts around me. I slaughtered the goat and I froze the body. 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

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Ain't nobody perfect, but love's worth it. I used to sit in the dark all night. It was ironic because I was a bright kid though. When I turned darker, I ain't trying to be the villain of my own story. Emperor, I live in glory. Chasing cheap thrills, man, I can't afford it. I ain't chasing cheap thrills, man, I can't afford it. I stay on the ball, eyes on the ball, eyes on the prize. My name is Jordan. Yeah, smoke to you.

0: Let us consider two important factors, the two poles of the creation of art. The artist on the one hand, and on the other, the spectator who later becomes the posterity.
1: Le mot est une résonance intérieure. Il résonne dans la tête et éveille dans le cœur une vibration.
0: To all appearances, the artist acts like a mediumistic being who, from the labyrinth beyond time and space, seeks his way out to a clear.

0: If we give the attributes of a medium to the artist, we must then deny him the state of consciousness on the aesthetic plane about what he is doing or why he is doing it. All his decisions in the artistic execution of the work rest with pure intuition and cannot be translated into a self-analysis spoken of or written or even thought out.
1: Sur la note et m'échappe. Les mots s'échappent des notes. Je les prononce pour la première fois.

0: appearances, the artist acts like a mediumistic being who, in the artistic execution of the work, rests with pure intuition and cannot be translated into a self-analysis. Self-analysis. Pure intuition. Pure intuition. Pure intuition. Pure intuition. Pure intuition.
1: Music is an intuition.
0: Pure intuition. Pure intuition. Pure intuition.
1: Music is an intuition.

Listen, I've been reminiscing about the time that you spent with my intuition. I knew how it would end, I had a premonition. Show a smile to your friends, even though that I know that their nose is straight in our business. How could I deal with this? How could I make you mine without the other shit? Without the baggage and the adage, I couldn't take your load, but the cab did. So we put it in the trunk. We were shooting across London in silence. You put yourself in the front. We didn't talk, but our eyes did the violence. In between the small talk with the driver, the radio was pumping out Survivor. And when it got to your favorite part, you would scream it with your heart, so I knew what was behind.

freedom. A friend of mine has just committed suicide. He's a great friend of mine. And I'd come back. And I heard that. And it shocked me a bit. And I want to tell you because not that you know him. But it's not the point. And he planned it out. He left his boyfriend. I mean, he left notes and things. But he threw himself off a cliff, Peter. And I just wondered what you think that feeling is like. What goes through your head between throwing yourself off and actually dying? I wondered what you thought of. Perhaps you could call me and tell me because it would help me, because I have a terrible fear of heights. And for me, just the idea of falling so far and being alive. And I just wondered if things going through your head, you know, people that you love and that, or things that you feel that you should have done, flash before you, but you can't do anything about it. I just wondered what you thought. You're probably the only person that I call right now. And I'd like to see you. Funny way we're doing that. We just don't really connect.

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I think it's gonna happen, and anyway, I'm very sad to meet you. You don't mind, Emma. Hope you're both well. Lots of love. 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

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The dates I'd had that summer had come to nothing. My job was a dead end and the rent check was killing me a little more each month. It seemed unlikely that anything could hold much longer. The only question left to ask was what would happen after everything familiar collapsed. But for now, the summer stretched between me and that moment. It was ferociously hot, and the air quality became so bad that by the evening the noise of

I had no money for the pub, so I decided to go for a walk. I found myself wandering aimlessly to the west, past a terrace of chicken kebab shops and laundrettes near the tube station. I crossed the street and headed into virgin territory. I'd never been this way before. Gravel-dashed houses alternated with square 60s offices, and the white pavements undulated with cracks and litter. I walked and walked because there was nothing else for me to do, and by degrees, the light began to fade. The mouth of an avenue led me to the verge of a long, greasy A-road that rose up in the far distance, with symmetrical terraces falling steeply down then up again from the distant railway station. There were four benches to my right, interspersed with those strange bushes that grow in the area, whose blossoms are so pale yellow they seem translucent, almost spectral. And suddenly tired, I sat down. I held my head in my hands, feeling like shit, but a sudden breeze escaped from the terraces, and for a moment I lost my thoughts in its unexpected coolness. I looked up, and I realized I was sitting in a photograph. I remembered clearly, this photograph was taken by my mother in 1982, outside our front garden in Hampshire. It was slightly underexposed. I was still sitting on the bench, but the colors and the planes of the road and horizon had become the photo. If I looked hard, I could see the lines of the window ledge in the original photograph were now composed by a tree branch and the silhouetted edge of a grass verge. The sheen of the flash on the window was replicated by bonfire smoke, drifting infinitesimally slowly from behind a fence. My sister's face had been dimly visible behind the window, and yes, there were pale stars far off to the west that traced out the lines of a toddler's eyes and mouth. When I look back at this, there's nothing to grasp, no starting point. I was inside an underexposed photo from 1982, but I was also sitting on a bench in Haringey. Strongest of all was the feeling of 1982-ness. Dizzy, illogical, as if none of the intervening disasters and wrong turns had happened yet. I felt guilty and inconsolably sad. I felt the instinctive tug back to school, the memory of shopping malls, cooking, driving in my mother's car. All gone, gone forever. I just sat there for a while. I was so tired that I didn't bother trying to work out what was going on. I was happy just to sit in the photo while it lasted, which wasn't for long anyway. The light faded, the wind caught the smoke, the stars dimmed under the glare of the street lamps. I got up and walked away from the squat little benches and an oncoming gang of kids. A bus was rumbling to my rescue down the hill, with a great big Via Alexandra Palace on its front. And I realized I did want to drink after

Simisen luistamassa sinni. Aine kvinnitken kurim simisen luistamassa sinni. Kulli nazra shayfa arama Fala ulti marra sebeb khizama Kulli nazra shayfa arama Fala ulti marra sebeb khizama Ahtar shabab